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2: 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It's Rock the Boat 8. 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
2: The CBS Evening News was broadcasting live in our capital city last night as the show travels across America. They chose Hartford, known as the insurance capital of the world, to report on the rising cost of insurance. If you missed it last night, you could catch it on the CBS News website. A gray seal named Cannoli was released back into the ocean yesterday morning after more than a month of rehabilitation at Mystic Aquarium. Matthew Perry's former live-in assistant, Kenneth Iwama, was sentenced to 41 months in prison and ordered to pay $10,000 in fines for injecting ketamine into Perry on the day of his death. And according to a report from the New York Post, Costco employees say some sample-seeking customers are taking things a bit too far. Workers are complaining about shoppers making ridiculous special requests at the sample stands, including one customer who went viral after ordering an extra crispy quesadilla with brie cheese and no cracker. One frustrated employee said, "This isn't Burger King. Samples aren't the way you want it. It's the way we give it to you." I'm Franco in the Morning, and that is some of what's trending.
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2: Good morning, everybody. The mugginess we experienced yesterday is now gone as cooler air filters in behind a cold front. Isolated showers will develop in the afternoon with daytime heating, but most towns stay dry. Showers return later tomorrow, lasting into Saturday. While not a washout, it will be another cool and unsettled start to the weekend. Temperatures rebound on Sunday and the sun returns, but more cool and unsettled weather is expected as we begin June on Monday. In the First Alert Forecast Center at Channel 3, I'm meteorologist Scott Haney, wishing you all a great, safe, and healthy Thursday.
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0: Nirvana on Classic Rock 98.7 WNLC. Good morning, everybody. I'm Angie. 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
3: Hello, I'm Randy Hyde, pastor of Harvest Christian Fellowship in Niantic. The guilt and condemnation that comes from addiction is devastating. Over the years, I've heard their lonely cries for help and for forgiveness. They promise everything, begging not to be rejected, only to fail and fail again. William Sangster was a very compassionate pastor in England. He once told the story of a Christian man who had slipped and fell back into his addiction. Losing everything and everyone, he literally lived in the gutters of life. Ready to end his life, he decided to see Pastor Sangster. Seeing him, he began to cry a deep gut-wrenching cry. He said, "I know I'm in the gutter again." Begging for a morsel of hope, he cried, "I don't belong here, do I? Please tell me I don't." The pastor with the softest voice and the kindest eyes answered, "No, no." Putting his arm around him, "You don't belong here, son. Heaven is your home. Do you understand? You don't belong in the pit of sin either. You belong with Jesus, and you belong to Jesus. Won't you ask him to save you today?" For more information, see harvestcf.net.
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0: Van Halen, Classic Rock 98.7 WNLC. Good morning. Hi, everybody. I'm Angie. Up next, it's the Police. It was on this date in 2007, the guys set aside their differences to launch their first tour since 1986. That happened in Vancouver. The tour lasted over a year.
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3: The soon-to-be interim president, Nancy DeRobbio, will take the reins of St. Bernard's High School on July 1st. She replaces the 12-year head of school, Don Macrino, affectionately known as Donnie Mac to the students, who is set to retire at the end of the school year. Two cars burned early yesterday morning, threatening structures in Gales Ferry. Firefighters were able to stop the fire from reaching any nearby buildings. Once in a while, a story that touches your heart hits the airwaves. In Elk Grove, California, a rancher's wife had a dying wish fulfilled. She dreamed of hosting a Luke Bryan concert on her property. Luke Bryan's farm tour stopped by her ranch and drew more than 20,000 fans. Taylor Swift is not singing the closing song to Toy Story 5. Fans started speculating this back in April when they saw a countdown on her website with a blue and white background that resembled Andy's room. So naturally, that took off with the Swifties, but director Andrew Stanton says, "I've never seen it before, and it surprised us. We'd be honored if she had done that." I am Franco, and that is some of what's trending.
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9: Good morning, everybody. The mugginess we experienced yesterday is now gone as cooler air filters in behind a cold front. Isolated showers will develop in the afternoon with daytime heating, but most towns stay dry. Showers return later tomorrow, lasting into Saturday. While not a washout, it will be another cool and unsettled start to the weekend. Temperatures rebound on Sunday and the sun returns, but more cool and unsettled weather is expected as we begin June on Monday. In the First Alert Forecast Center at Channel 3, I'm meteorologist Scott Haney, wishing you all a great, safe, and healthy Thursday.
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2: The CBS Evening News was broadcasting live in our capital city last night as the show travels across America. They chose Hartford, known as the insurance capital of the world, to report on the rising cost of insurance. If you missed it last night, you could catch it on the CBS News website. A gray seal named Cannoli was released back into the ocean yesterday morning after more than a month of rehabilitation at Mystic Aquarium. Matthew Perry's former live-in assistant, Kenneth Iuwama, was sentenced to 41 months in prison and ordered to pay $10,000 in fines.

0: stars. 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
2: Good morning, everybody. The mugginess we experienced yesterday is now gone as cooler air filters in behind a cold front. Isolated showers will develop in the afternoon with daytime heating, but most towns stay dry. Showers return later tomorrow, lasting into Saturday. While not a washout, it will be another cool and unsettled start to the weekend. Temperatures rebound on Sunday and the sun returns, but more cool and unsettled weather is expected as we begin June on Monday. In the First Alert Forecast Center at Channel 3, I'm meteorologist Scott Haney, wishing you all a great, safe, and healthy Thursday.
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0: Warren Zevon, Classic Rock 98.7 WNLC. Good morning. Thanks for joining me. I'm Angie. Maybe you like the live concert experience, but without the live concert goers. Maybe you don't want to be among the sweaty masses, but you'd like to hear great live classic rock. You get that with us 5 days a week, Monday through Friday. It's Live at 5 with Powers. 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
1: Hey, everybody, it's Dave Elder from the radio station. And along with Jimmy Lane and Franco, we're going to be joining Brandon for another Caribbean cruise. It's Rock the Boat 8. 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

0: 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Hello and good morning. Thanks for joining me. I'm Angie Skinnard coming up next. They're back on the road in July with dates into October, including a show with shows with Foreigner like the one at Xfinity Center in Mansfield, Massachusetts on August 22nd. If you need more concert information and updates, visit our concert calendar at WNLC.com, powered by Noble Smokehouse in Mystic.
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3: The soon-to-be interim president, Nancy DeRobbio, will take the reins of St. Bernard's High School on July 1st. She replaces the 12-year head of school, Don Macrino, affectionately known as Donnie Mac to the students, who is set to retire at the end of the school year. Two cars burned early yesterday morning, threatening structures in Gales Ferry. Firefighters were able to stop the fire from reaching any nearby buildings. Once in a while, a story that touches your heart hits the airwaves. In Elk Grove, California, a rancher's wife had a dying wish fulfilled. She dreamed of hosting a Luke Bryan concert on her property. Luke Bryan's farm tour stopped by her ranch and drew more than 20,000 fans. Taylor Swift is not singing the closing song to Toy Story 5. Fans started speculating this back in April when they saw a countdown on her website with a blue and white background that resembled Andy's room. So naturally, that took off with the Swifties, but director Andrew Stanton says, "I've never seen it before, and it surprised us. We'd be honored if she had done that." I am Franco, and that is some of what's trending.
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8: Good morning, everybody. The mugginess we experienced yesterday is now gone as cooler air filters in behind a cold front. Isolated showers will develop in the afternoon with daytime heating, but most towns stay dry. Showers return later tomorrow, lasting into Saturday. While not a washout, it will be another cool and unsettled start to the weekend. Temperatures rebound on Sunday and the sun returns, but more cool and unsettled weather is expected as we begin June on Monday. In the First Alert Forecast Center at Channel 3, I'm meteorologist Scott Haney, wishing you all a great, safe, and healthy Thursday.
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2: The CBS Evening News was broadcasting live in our capital city last night as the show travels across America. They chose Hartford, known as the insurance capital of the world, to report on the rising cost of insurance. If you missed it last night, you could catch it on the CBS News website. A gray seal named Cannoli was released back into the ocean yesterday morning after more than a month of rehabilitation at Mystic Aquarium. Matthew Perry's former live-in assistant, Kenneth Iwama, was sentenced to 41 months in prison and ordered to pay $10,000 in fines for injecting ketamine into Perry on the day of his death. And according to a report from the New York Post, Costco employees say some sample-seeking customers are taking things a bit too far. Workers are complaining about shoppers making ridiculous special requests at the sample stands, including one customer who went viral after ordering an extra crispy quesadilla with brie cheese and no cracker. One frustrated employee said, "This isn't Burger King. Samples aren't the way you want it. It's the way we give it to you." I'm Franco in the Morning, and that is some of what's trending.
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2: Good morning, everybody. The mugginess we experienced yesterday is now gone as cooler air filters in behind a cold front. Isolated showers will develop in the afternoon with daytime heating, but most towns stay dry. Showers return later tomorrow, lasting into Saturday. While not a washout, it will be another cool and unsettled start to the weekend. Temperatures rebound on Sunday and the sun returns, but more cool and unsettled weather is expected as we begin June on Monday. In the First Alert Forecast Center at Channel 3, I'm meteorologist Scott Haney, wishing you all a great, safe, and healthy Thursday.
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0: Pearl Jam on Classic Rock 98.7 WNLC. Good morning, I'm Angie in Rock News. Maynard James Keenan says that he was absolutely chuffed to debut the new single Starless from A Perfect Circle. They'll be playing it on stage in London as the band begin touring on June 3rd. Love the word chuffed. Billy Idol received the Lifetime Achievement Award at the 52nd American Music Awards. That was on Monday, and you can view his acceptance speech and performance with Steve Stevens on YouTube. It was on May 28, 1983. The second US Festival began in San Bernardino with David Bowie and Van Halen getting about $1.5 million apiece. Over the four-day festival, there were performances by Ozzy, Judas Priest, INXS, U2, Joe Walsh. Organizer Steve Wozniak, he's the Apple co-founder, was the one who put this all together, and he didn't do it again. He meant to do it again in 2009. Didn't happen. So it was the second and the last US Festival. And I do admit I went down quite the rabbit hole checking out footage from that time. 1983. It was fun times. And John Fogerty was born on this date in 1945 in California, not in the Bayou. That's the Classic Rock Report on WNLC.
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0: Hendrix, classic rock, 98.7 WNLC. An exhibit of his time when he lived in London is going to be opening, featuring what would be mundane items if not for the fact that they belonged to the rock legends, including food order receipts and dry cleaning tickets. It opens on June 19th. I'm Angie. Thanks for joining me this morning. Ron's coming in after 9 o'clock, and Joan Jett and the Blackhearts are next to kick off a classic rock block on classic rock 98.7 WNLC.
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5: Good morning, everybody. The mugginess we experienced yesterday is now gone as cooler air filters in behind a cold front. Isolated showers will develop in the afternoon with daytime heating, but most towns stay dry. Showers return later tomorrow, lasting into Saturday. While not a washout, it will be another cool and unsettled start to the weekend. Temperatures rebound on Sunday and the sun returns, but more cool and unsettled weather is expected as we begin June on Monday. In the First Alert Forecast Center at Channel 3, I'm meteorologist Scott Haney, wishing you all a great, safe, and healthy Thursday.
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Led Zeppelin. The Doors. Aerosmith. Music that stands the test of time. That's why we play them. 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

0: Pink Floyd coming off of Dark Side of the Moon, the songs that wrapped up the album. Brain Damage Eclipse from Pink Floyd, wrapping up our classic rock block, 98.7 WNLC. Good morning to you, I'm Ron Drew. Coming up on June 13th, it's going to be the Relay for Life, happening at Dodd Stadium in Norwich. 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It's from 10 in the morning to 10 at night. And throughout the day, there's going to be some live music, magicians, raffles, all kinds of stuff going on. 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

0: Classic Rock 98.7 WNLC, Tom Petty, and I Won't Back Down. Had some Rush in there, and The Who with Baba O'Reilly. The new live album from The Who coming out tomorrow. Live at Eden Project. It was recorded back in 2023 with a full orchestra, and it'll be out tomorrow. All right, up next, we've got Queen ready to go to kick off our Classic Rock block. In that Classic Rock block, we'll get you some Police, Metallica, Poison, ZZ Top, and Motley Crue.
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0: Cream and White Room to wrap up our classic rock block for this hour. 98.7 WNLC. The box set for Wheels of Fire, the album that song is from, is coming out on June 12th. Wheels of Fire, 1968, the year it came out. The expanded edition is going to include previously unreleased recordings, both in the studio and live performances. Wheels of Fire Super Deluxe Edition, out on June 12th. 5-CD set or a 3-LP set. 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

0: Rock and roll, classic rock, 98.7 WNLC. Def Leppard before Seeger, and we had the Foo Fighters in there too with My Hero. All right, the forecast. Here we go. A bright start to today. We do have some clouds coming in. More clouds this afternoon, and a chance of isolated afternoon showers. Breezy today with temperatures in the low 70s. Tonight going to be clearing out, becoming mainly clear, down to about 53 for a low. Tomorrow, once again, a bright start. Then, clouds coming in, becoming mostly cloudy tomorrow. Showers late in the day once again. Temperatures in the mid-70s. On Saturday, mostly cloudy. Isolated showers. Cool and breezy. Temperatures in the low 60s on Saturday. Sunday better. Partly to mostly sunny, with temperatures in the low 70s. That is your Channel 3 First Alert Weather Center forecast.
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0: Guns N' Roses, November Rain, Classic Rock, 98.7 WNLC. That finishes up that Classic Rock block. Coming up later on this afternoon during our 5 o'clock Classic Rock block, catch live at 5. That pops up right at 5 o'clock. Our man Power is always putting together an excellent live set. 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

0: Be a part of something powerful. 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

0: Rat doing round and round, classic rock 98.7 WNLC. Good set there. We had some Rat, Nirvana, and Dire Straits. Oh, I wanted to mention that Stephen Piercy of Rat is going to be around in August. Right now, he's just got a show over in Ridgefield at the Ridgefield Playhouse. August 7th is the date. Could be setting up some more stuff in the area. We'll let you know here at WNLC. A good source for concert information is the WNLC concert calendar. 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

0: The Cars, the finish up our classic rock block, 98.7 WNLC. My Best Friend's Girl, coming off of the first album from The Cars. I'm Ron Drew. Coming up on June 25th through the 27th, it is going to be the Rose Arts Festival in Norwich, New England's largest free music festival. Lots of live music, lots of art throughout downtown Norwich. And on the 27th, the Saturday of the weekend, all the action moves to the Chelsea Parade. Lots of live music, food trucks, artisan vendors, art competition. 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

0: 38 Special and Caught Up in You, Classic Rock 98.7 WNLC. They're around not too long ago. They're coming back this fall. You can catch them at Indian Ranch up in Webster, Mass. On October 3rd. Also in that set, we had some Judas Priest. Pink Floyd in there, too, are Comfortably Numb. Up next, another classic rock block. We'll get things going with Boston. Coming up in that classic rock block, Metallica, Fleetwood Mac, The Black Crowes, and Def Leppard.
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0: 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Layla, Derek and the Dominoes to wrap up that Classic Rock block. More of those on the way. We got Classic Rock block for you every hour. I'm Ron Drew. Coming up this Monday, got another cruise night at Ocean Beach Park in New London. Yep, they have started up once again. We get started at 5. It is free to get in after 5 o'clock. Lots to do at Ocean Beach Park, especially for the kids. You got the water slides, you got the mini golf, the rides, plenty of food. There's the boardwalk and the beach. And on Monday nights, some beautiful cars, trucks, and motorcycles that you can check out. Come on out, join us for the cruise night this Monday night at Ocean Beach Park in New London. 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

0: Bush. It's Come Down, Classic Rock 98.7, WNLC, Stones, and Guns N' Roses in there, too. That's it for me. Wrapping up my day. Going to be taking off. Have yourself a good afternoon. And sit tight. We got Powers coming in here. Take you through the rest of the afternoon. Up next, Bad Company. 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
1: 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Hello, good afternoon, and welcome. Powers back at the helm. Grab yourself a freshie, a cold one. Raise them high. Cheers to you. It's Thirsty Thursday. 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

0: Roger Daltrey coming to town, doing a handful of solo dates, including the Big E, Springfield, Mass, September 20th. And Sir Roger says this could be his last and final tour. We are your home for classic rock, 98.7 WNLC. It's Powers. Well, not being fooled at all, trending in local headlines. Police arrested a man in Connecticut on DUI and drug charges after finding a homemade cannon in his vehicle during a traffic stop. This is the only time you will ever hear me say, that dude's packing a cannon. And I am not making a Magic Mike reference. The doctor is in the house when we return.
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0: Bob Seger and the Silver Bullet Band on your home for classic rock, 98.7 WNLC. It's Powers getting ready to enjoy all things easy and breezy. Yeah. 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We'll see you June 25th through the 27th. A big rock block. I've assembled it, compiled it, constructed it. And we kick it off by hitting the streets, doused in fire, swaddled in sin.
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2: Hello, I'm Randy Hyde, pastor of Harvest Christian Fellowship in Niantic. Long ago, a tribal chief ruled in Russia. Suddenly, thieves began to steal within the tribe. First with small items, graduating to larger expensive items. The chief issued 10 lashes to the thief when caught. The stealing increased, and so did the punishment, of 40 lashes, which meant sure death. Everyone was shocked when the thief was found to be the chief's mother. The tribe assembled, and the chief's mother's frail back was exposed as she was tied to a stake. The punisher appeared, cracking his whip like the of a thunder. Everyone held their breath, eyes darting back and forth as the Punisher recoiled his arm to deliver a deathly strike. Suddenly a cry came, "Stop!" Gasps and tears fell as the chief exposed his back and shielded his guilty frail mother. Each strike sliced deep into his innocent back. As the whip cut, the crowd cried. The mother melted and the loving son suffered and died. Oh, Jesus loves you so. He suffered and died for us on the cross. Won't you receive him as your Savior today? 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

0: 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Quick check on sports. NBA playoffs tonight. Oklahoma City at San Antonio. Oklahoma leading the series 3-2. Red Sox looking to take another game against Atlanta this afternoon at Fenway Park. Your champion, Norwich Sea Unicorns, began their 2026 season earlier today on the road at New Britain Bees. First home game Saturday night, Dodd Stadium, 6:30 p.m. First pitch against Westfield Starfires with a post-game fireworks display. On the flip side, one half of Heart is coming to town. 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

0: Journey on your home for classic rock, 98.7 WMLC. It's Powers. Gentlemen's reminder, get ready to light it up along the shoreline because cruise nights are back at Ocean Beach Park in New London. 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A big rock block. We'll kick it off with the Outlaws of the Lone Star State, who are coming to town in September, Mohegan Sun, along with George Thorogood.
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0: Credence by request on your home for classic rock, 98.7 WNLC. 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

0: The Boss on your home for classic rock, 98.7 WNLC. It's Powers. Well, whether you're slipping out of work early, maybe hitting the links, the trails, the beach, or just chilling and grilling, what do you say we keep the party a-flowing? 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I have your all-access pass. It's live at 5, your favorite NLC artist, loud and live. Today we have live tracks from the Rolling Stones, new album on the way in July. 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

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Also coming to TD Garden in Boston, October. 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They're on the hill, but on the level. Speaking of shows, in town tonight, Palace Theater, Stamford, Lou Gramm. Yeah, providing the pre-concert vibes. What do you say? Turn it up. It's Foreigner rocking your ride home on Classic Rock 98.7 WNLC.

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0: Red Hot Chili Peas on your home for classic rock, 98.7 WNLC. It's Paris before I bounce, downing the role of Captain Safety. Well, I appreciate you dialing us in, rocking your ride home. Please do it safely. Nearly 300 crashes were reported across Connecticut over Memorial Day weekend. So here's what you got to do. Windows down, volume up, as well as buckle up, and keep the exotic dancer in the back. That way, your hands are safely on the wheel between 10 and 2. You know what I'm talking about. I'll leave you with the big rock block, Eddie Money, Jimi Hendrix, and we set sail with the landlocked cruise next.
1: Hello, I'm Randy Hyde, pastor of Harvest Christian Fellowship in Niantic. Paul Harvey once told the story of a boy who was extremely cruel. One day he caught some baby birds, threw them in a paper sack, and laughingly swung it. An old man, hearing the fluttering wings and fearful chirps, asked what was in the sack. "Baby sparrows," smirked the boy. "What you gonna do with them?" inquired the old man. "Oh, I'm gonna take them one by one, pull their feathers out, and watch my cat slowly kill them." "How much would you sell them for?" asked the compassionate old man. The cruel boy threw out a selfish number. The old man said, "Sold." The old man quickly untwisted the wire and set the birds to freely fly away in the bright blue sky. That's exactly why Jesus died on the cross and rose again. We were caught by a cruel master who tortured us in our hearts, imprisoned us in our sins. Jesus came sinless and paid for all our sins on the cross. Won't you receive his forgiveness today by inviting him into your heart? For more information, see harvestcf.net.
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